out to infinity. You know the roof on fire. We go boogie, oogie, oogie, jiggle, wiggle, and dance like the roof on fire. We go drink drinks and take shots until we fall out like the roof on fire. Now, baby, get my booty naked, take off all your clothes and light the roof on fire. Tell him, baby, baby, baby, baby, baby, baby, baby, baby, baby, baby, I'm on fire. I tell her, baby, baby, baby, baby, baby, baby, baby, baby, baby, baby, I'm a fireball.

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0: Marisol Malimban, Sam Reyes, Rona Esperanza, Julius Ungab, and Camille O'Malley, our executive producer, Jared Moreno, and our stinger voiceover, Mitzi Colleen Aguinaldo. Ngayong araw po ay pag-uusapan natin ang isang paksang malapit talaga sa puso ng maraming Pilipino. We are on our 65th episode of Mind Matters, and pag-uusapan po natin ngayon ang resilience. Why just being positive isn't always healthy. 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Good morning, Davy, and thank you sa pagbibigay ng oras sa para pag-usapan ng isang mahalagang usaping ito.
1: Good morning, everyone, and good morning, Cams. No, so I am the Dr. Davy Padillo Ponzalan, psychiatrist practicing in Davao, and excited ako for today's topic, no, which is resilience versus toxic positivity. 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So, sana after our discussion today, matulungan natin ang isa't isa na maintindihan, is it really okay not to be okay?
0: Yes, Dave. So, to start our conversation, marami sa ating listeners are, I'm sure, napagod, no? So, sa trabaho, sa pamilya, pag-aaral, or sa araw-araw na buhay, kapag sinabi bang kailangan mo maging resilient, ano ba talaga ang ibig sabihin nun? 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
1: Okay, so resilience, it is not about falling, no? Ito yung, but rather it refers to how you get yourself back up and whether you allow yourself to feel the fall or the difficulty first. So, clinically, dinedefine natin ang resilience, no, as the capacity to adapt and recover from adversity. So, hindi ibig sabihin na hindi ka naapektuhan, kundi may paraan kang bumangon without shutting yourself off from what you truly feel. So, nowadays, mahalaga ito dahil parang walang tigil ang stressors, no? 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
1: So, actually, that's a very big risk, comes, no? Because silent endurance, sa umpisa parang you appear strong or parang malakas ka. 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So, ang emotions natin, pag hindi napaprocess, ay lumalabas sa ibang paraan. 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So, ito, medyo common ito, no? So, yung minsan nagkakaroon tayo ng headaches, sumasakit ang tiyan. So, yung genuine resilience, hindi ibig sabihin na tahimik lang or we are silent. No, it comes from the admission that admitting to yourself that what you're going through is hard or difficult.
0: So, how does the current state of the world, ba, Dave? Mga fast-paced na lahat, no? May mga negative news tayong mga naririnig. How can this affect our collective need to talk about resilience?
1: Mm-hmm. So, tama ka dyan, Kams, no? We are in a state of chronic low-grade stress exposure. So, ito na po manifest. Ito, no, we madalas tayo nag-doomscroll, we have back-to-back demands, and very little recovery time between stressors or problems. So, this actually raises our baseline allostatic load. So, ano ba yung allostatic load? Ito yung cumulative na or nagpapatong-patong na wear and tear on our body and our brain na naidudulot ng prolonged, repeated exposure to chronic stress. So, yung resilience today isn't just about big problems or big crisis. It's about how we recover from the accumulation or yung nagpapatong-patong na maliliit at constant na stressors.
0: So, how can we, or is resilience ba something that we are born with? Or is it a personality trait ba? Is it like a muscle that we can actually build or grow over time? Kayang i-exercise, kumbaga.
1: Yeah, so, built, definitely. No, sabi mo, like a muscle, it's not a fixed trait. Although may mga taong may natural na temperamental advantage, pero yung core skills ng resilience, no, like yung emotional regulation, flexible thinking, and seeking support, this can all be learned and strengthened kahit kanino. So kagaya ng pag-exercise, hindi ito nangyayari sa isang malaking pagkakataon lang. So hindi, once is not enough, no? 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
0: Pero paano ba nakakatulong or paano ba naaapektuhan in a way ang ability natin to bounce back with our environment? Like for example, family, yung community natin, and even maybe some economic situation.
1: Mm-hmm. So, Kams, naalala mo ba during training natin, we are trained to really look at the biopsychosocial model, no? Or view our patients, no, from the biopsychosocial model or perspective. So, it is true that the environment, no, it shapes both the stressors a person can face and the resources that are available para makayanan nila yung stress, no, around them. So having a supportive family or community, para siya nag-a-act like a buffer, no? It doesn't remove the hardship, but nabibigyan yung person ng safe place to process it. Also, yung economic stability, it matters a lot, especially in our setting, no? Kasi for those who have who frequently go through economic or financial stress, mas kaunti yung bandwidth para maka-recover kapag patuloy yung financial stress na na-experience nila. So example, kung araw-araw ang isip mo ay nasa paano ko babayaran yung bills bukas, napakahirap na ring maglaan ng oras, no, or energy para mag-reflect o mag-heal mula sa ibang hirap sa ibang aspects ng buhay natin. So, ang nangyayari, yung buong system natin, naka-focus lagi on survival mode.
0: Yeah, and but there might be this misconception nga, no, na yung mga tao na resilient is hindi nagbe-breakdown or hindi pwedeng mag-breakdown in a way, hindi sila nagsa-struggle. So, in reality ba, how does struggling look in someone who is actually considered resilient?
1: Okay, so, ang totoong resilient na tao, no, umiiyak din sila, natatakot.
0: Difficult for some. Or when to ask for space, how does this contribute ba to a person's long-term psychological strength?
1: Okay, so, boundaries, no, very essential din na tinuturo natin during therapy, no? So, boundaries protect the very resources, no, like energy, time, emotional bandwidth, that resilience depends on, no? So, ine-emphasize ko ito sa mga patients ko that these resources are most often taken for granted. Pero kung mapapansin natin, these are very finite. Hindi sila unlimited. So, kapag walang boundaries, patuloy na nauubos ang mga ito kahit pag gaano katatag ang isang tao. Halimbawa, yung taong laging sinasabing oo, always say yes, no? Kahit pagod na, or laging nagiging

0: event. But in a single day, we were able to do, I think, 1,000 plus, because that happened last November. We had 8 events in one day, and if I totaled all the number of pets we neutered and spayed, we were able to have, right, I think, 1,102. We have 4 teams in total, and we have morning and afternoon events. If only I could divide myself into all the teams, but I always assured them that all of our vets are trained, and they went through a very tough skill assessment before doing the surgery. And I could tell you in full confidence that if we are not this good, people wouldn't be coming back over and over again. They wouldn't be trusting us in all of their pets, recommending us to their friends. Because up until the moment, I think the number of pets spaying and neutering their cats and dogs is increasing in numbers, which for me is a good sign of active participation of the communities.
1: Doc Gab also explains the difference between the terms spay and neuter and clarifies which procedure is more challenging.
0: Technically speaking, it's very different in terms of the technique and the time needed for the spaying and neutering. And for the first time pet parents or people who might be watching or listening to us, neutering is the term for both gender. Okay, so that's for male and female. However, we have a specific term for male, that's castration, and then spaying for female cats and dogs. As for the technique, it's really much easier to do male cats and dogs, because it doesn't involve opening the body. For spaying, you really have to look for the ovary and the uterus, and sometimes there are some problems that you would see that would make it difficult for you to do the surgery. So in terms of a complexity, it's really more complicated to do spaying or weaning the female cats and dogs.
1: He notes that neuter is a general term and is not exclusive to male animals.
0: It's a collective term for the removal of the gonads or the organs of the cats and dogs to prevent them from multiplying.
1: In Filipino usage, kapon is likewise a general term that may refer to either male or female cats and dogs.
0: When you use it in chickens, it's a different term. So talagang very complicated ng veterinary practice, but so let's focus first and let's focus on cats and dogs na lang.
1: Within the scope of his advocacy and service, Doc Gab also shares that there have been many instances when people approach him seeking free kapon services, unable to afford even the already low-cost procedures.
0: We've encountered multiple times, not only on the events, but also in our clinics. And to our social media team, we've been receiving a lot of requests. But I always tell them that we have to know our limitations. If we would like to sustain, we would like to reach more people, we have to know that empathy and kindness without boundaries might breed entitlement, and it might also make them less responsible pet parents because they will not be doing their part. However, if for some reasons, and usually it's happened to us in most of our events, our vets, kasi pag wala ako dun, our vets should decide on their own. So one thing that we do in terms of our clinic services, we have installment basis for payment. Treatment now, pay later. So you just have to pay for whatever money you have. At least there's a contribution, you know that you didn't get it for free. Because you would like to really teach them that having a pet is a responsibility. You cannot get it for free. But there are people who are willing to help you. But you have to do your part. So for most part in our clinic, we do that treatment now, pay later. You just have to pay for a very, very small cost of whatever money you have. At least you have contribution on that. On the kapon event, whenever there are people who will reach out to us, come to the event without payment or money, our vets have 20 free kapon slots of their own, which they have the freedom to give it for free when needed. So what I always practice is giving people the authority on their own, making them fulfilled, not only working. Because when you give them the authority to help, that will also make them more into and inspired to do the work. And in most cases po, we do subsidy din naman. Like for example, we have kapon events in a community, like in a certain barangay. We really give them a slot of free kapon, basically to really thank them for being our partner in their community.
1: For those who prefer clinic-based services, Doc Gab's pet partner operates in 2 locations, one in Gapan, Nueva Ecija, and another in Commonwealth, Quezon City.
0: We have 2 clinics right now. We have 1 clinic in my hometown, that's in Gapan City, Nueva Ecija. The other clinic is here in Quezon City. It is located at the Rock Lifestyle Hub along Don Antonio Drive, along Commonwealth. I attend clinic on Monday and Tuesday. Depending on the situation and the case of the patients, I am focused more on the complicated cases. But Whenever I'm free, I always offer.

0: visit.
1: Have they faced complaints or criticisms in the past? And how were these addressed? Doc Gab speaks candidly about the struggles and challenges his team has encountered as a result of making Kapon procedures more accessible and affordable for low-income Filipinos. In the Philippines, spaying and neutering services at private veterinary clinics can vary widely in price. Low-cost clinics and welfare organizations offer procedures from roughly 700 pesos to 2,500 pesos, depending on the animal's size and gender. But private clinics often charge significantly more, with neutering typically starting around
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1: 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To be a speaker.
0: Oh.
1: To be a presenter. Nag-represent na ako ngayon eh.
0: So, pre-present mo yung product mo, sir?
1: Yes.
0: Ah, okay. So, parang so far ang deduction ko, sir, sa kwento mo, ha? So, parang every time na meron kang hurdle, every time na meron kang challenge, so parang you reflect first, yes. Reflect first. Yes. Parang it pays to be kind pa rin, sir, eh, no? Parang kahit binubuli ka.
1: Oh, huwag mo maaway.
0: Parang hirap nun, ha? So, and then, of course, you reflect and then you still be a kind person to them. Oh. Tapos you share the blessing pa, sir. Hirap naman nun, sir.
1: Pagka ina-apik mo, kaway, ipag-pray mo na lang. 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
0: 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Mm-hmm. 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
0: 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Would you consider that, sir, as a mindset, a general principle when you are running a business as well?
1: Exactly. Yan na ang pinaka-philosophy in doing business, sir. For example, paano mo malalaman kung itong taong ito ay isang professional career person or business or entrepreneur? Pag-ising mo sa umaga, ang unang thought mo is, paano ko isosolve yung problema ng kliyente ko? 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
0: Mm. Yes, yes.
1: So that's the basis of entrepreneurship.
0: So, before we have our first break, sir, ang bilis na oras, Sir Francis, before we have our first break, sir, can you, sir, parang give us a top 3 or top 5 muna, sir, since you've had a lot of businesses, a lot of opportunities and learnings, would you have parang a summary, sir, ano ba yung top 3 muna payo when you're starting a business, sir?
1: Mm.
0: Sa mga bagong entrepreneur na.
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0: Yes, sir.
1: Sabi ko, hindi ka pa handa.
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0: No. Wow, napaka, you're just short and concise, sir, pero mabibigat yung binitawa mo na yan, Sir Francis. 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
0: 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Mm-hmm. Can you encourage or can you force someone to become an entrepreneur?
1: For the longest time, sabi ko nga, entrepreneurship is not for everyone.
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0: life. 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We have more time to spare. But in the meantime, I'm gonna give you a very quick break. Guys, mag-break muna tayo. Play some music muna tayo dito. Taking you back to 1985. I'm sure Sir Francis knows this song. Two Rivers coming from Adventure. Stick to 104.3, guys. Huwag kayong aalis dyan, ha. We'll be back with more tips, more encouragement, more wisdom coming from the man himself, Sir Francisco. Mamaya po, sir, pasukin natin yung AI, yung how to handle younger generations and stuff. But in the meantime, makinig muna tayo ng music. You're still tuning in to Capital 104.3 with Negosyo with Joe, only here on Capital 104.3. Redundant, sorry.

0: Negosyo with Joe. 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
1: You're still tuned in to Capital 104.3. You are tuned in to Negosyo with Joe, with George Truly. And of course, kanina before we had our break, ang kasama po natin sa studios, a very special guest for this afternoon is the one and only, the man himself, Daddy. Lolo na ba kayo, sir? Lolo na rin. Of course, ang introduction natin, ay yan ang legend eh. The man himself, Sir Francis. Kung sir, magandang hapon ulit.
2: Yes, sir. Good afternoon.
1: Ayan, sir. So, speaking of lolo and parenting and daddying, sir, nowadays, ha, so, isegue ko lang before we get to the dealing with the younger generation, mm-hmm. sir. In your opinion, sir, as a father yourself, as a grandfather yourself, and I think I've seen this in one of your videos, what is the, can you say, wrong approach or can you say the wrong mindset with parenting to each generation?
2: It's a loaded question, yes, pero mahirap sagutin yan kasi maraming scenario.
1: Yes, sir.
2: Ang pinaka-worst scenario talaga, yung mga parents, marami yung kilalang negosyante ganun eh. 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
2: No.
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2: There are certain lessons they have to learn by themselves. Diba? 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
1: 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Let them fall, let them fail.
2: Let them fail, pero wag mo susumpain, wag mo sasabihin ikaw kasi walang utal. 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
1: Sir, one more thing na napansin ko po, especially with our audience now, mostly lahat tayo sir Pilipino, di ba?
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2: 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And that actually happened to one of my workers before.
1: Right, sir.
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1: 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Maraming parents ang tinatamaan. Sir. Pero sorry po, busina lang. But that is the reality that we are witnessing, sir. 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Especially ngayon yung mga parents na naka-unlad nga, tapos lahat ibibigay na sa mga anak nila, sir. 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
1: Sir, parang mayroong similar concept ako na natutunan na parang meron kang fixed mindset versus a growth mindset. Parang ganun. So, habang buhay kasi tayo, sir, di ba? Parang
2: correct.
1: You keep on learning, you keep on growing. Eh. Parang the only time you stop is when you, of course, when you pass away.
2: Yes,
1: sir, isegue ko na to, sir.
2: Sige.
1: Isegue ko na to sa pinag-uusapan natin off the air kanina. Of course, leading din, konting plug na rin po para sa next talk ni Sir Francis. Sir, nowadays, especially if you're a manager, if you're a boss, if you're an owner of a company, and you have younger generations, Gen Zs, Alphas, Sir, tips na, how do you deal with your experience then? How do you deal with the young ones nowadays?
2: One word, carefully. Di ba?
1: Carefully.
2: So you deal with them wisely and carefully kasi... Alam mo yun na dahilan kung bakit di ako makapag-retire.
1: Our director, Sir Rafael Torres, our tech engineer, sir, thank you so much. Kila Norvin, kila Gian, kila Bright, kila Sir Emil, kila Abby, kila Ivan. Thank you so much for joining us for the past seven episodes no, ng ating first season. And please do watch out for the, meron tayong konting changes na mangyayari for the next few weeks. But just the same, Negosyo with Joey will still be here again on Capital 104.3. In the meantime, I'm gonna leave you guys with this song. I'm sure alam ni Sir Francis to. Taking you back to 1987.
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